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1: Second floor, hardware, children's wear, ladies' lingerie. 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
1: I'm Justin Goulet. The County of Grand Prairie is inviting residents to share feedback regarding a new bylaw that would establish a new data center campus district and remove the data processing establishment use from all other land use districts. The county says that the proposed amendments help reflect the current changing nature around data center development. The county adds that the proposed change is intended to modernize the county's planning framework while also providing greater transparency when considering data center proposals. A public hearing will be held on December 2nd with opportunities to submit written comments or to speak directly to council. If you can't attend in person, you can email the county with your feedback. The County of Grand Prairie and the County Fire Department will host a series of events this week for fire safety and prevention. Fire Prevention Week is on until this Saturday, and this year's theme is Charge into Fire Safety, with the goal to bring more awareness to lithium-ion batteries. This week, multiple county fire stations will host open houses and community events where you can meet firefighters, tour equipment, and learn more about fire prevention and emergency preparedness. The full list of which stations are participating and when is available on our website, MyGrandPrairieNow.com. And a free mental health screening program is back in Alberta this week. The Calgary Counseling Center's annual National Depression Screening Initiative runs until October 11th, inviting Albertans to visit areyoufeelingok.com to complete a confidential online assessment. The screening is available in 6 languages and is designed to identify possible symptoms of depression. Participants receive immediate feedback on whether further evaluation may be recommended. The Calgary Counseling Center says the goal is to reduce stigma, encourage people to check on their mental health, and connect those who may be struggling with support as early as possible. Get local news delivered right to you with our daily newsletter. 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
2: Good weather.
3: A big weather says chance showers in our forecast today with a high of 15. Overnight, clear skies dropping down to a low of 5. Tomorrow, mixed sun and cloud in the forecast, a high of 14. 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
3: Well, Tim Stützle had 2 goals and an assist as the Ottawa Senators beat the Boston Bruins by a score of 4-1 last night. Elsewhere, the only other Canadian team in action was the Winnipeg Jets. They beat the Pittsburgh Penguins. Final score, 3-2.
2: 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Everything that rocks. The world is...

Armistice, this Royal Tusk, 6:13 on the goat. Good morning, I'm Jason. Hello, thank you so much for hanging out with me on your Tuesday. Royal Tusk, they've been in the news a lot over the last little bit, at least for a smaller size rock band from Edmonton. Of course, a little bit ago, they came up this way, opened up for Finger 11 and 3 Days Grace a few months back. Recently, though, they've been the center of debate when it comes to the Edmonton Oilers. Of course, season's still very young. I think they're, what, they're 3 games deep now, is the Oilers. Royal Tusk, they actually did the new goal song for the Oilers, and apparently it's pretty split. There is a lot of people out there that don't like the new song. There's a lot of people out there that do like the new song. I gotta say, I went to the season opener it was last week on Wednesday. They didn't give like an announcement or anything that there was going to be a new song. It just played the first time they scored. And I was going, oh, that seems kind of catchy. It seems kind of different. If you haven't gotten a good listen to it yet, here's a little snippet.

That's what it is. It seems catchy. It seems kind of fun to me. There was people when, at least when I was there, that were having a good time. They were standing up, they were dancing. But yeah, a lot of people are like, oh, you should bring back the old song because I don't know this new song. That's because it's new. Also, it plays whenever a good thing happens. For example, if they played Meghan Trainor every time I was allowed to go home, even though I do not like Meghan Trainor, my favorite musician would then in turn be Meghan Trainor. I don't know. I'm a fan of the new Edmonton Oilers goal song sung by a local Edmonton band, Royal Tusk. No game for the Oilers later on tonight. However, tomorrow, that's when they're in action. A round one rematch. The Stanley Cup playoffs. Oilers and Ducks. That one happens tomorrow. Very, very late puck start for that. A Wednesday game. It's going to start just after 8 p.m.

0: Hills, it's the Headstone 623 on the GOAT. Good morning, I'm Jason. Traffic-wise, as of right now, we should be doing okay. There shouldn't be too much going on aside from the usual construction that is out and about. However, if you are on the roads right now and you see anything going on, again, appreciate a heads up. You can get in touch. Text or call 780-357-1047. Hey, I wanted to remind you, make sure you keep your eyes out for the GOAT Cruiser. It's powered by Ken Sargent GMC Buick. Yeah, anytime you see the GOAT Cruiser out and about as you're doing your day-to-day thing, preferably we would be set up and not actively driving out and about on the roads. But if you see the GOAT Cruiser, make sure you stop by, say hi, because every month, thanks to our friends over at New Horizon Co-op, we give away a monthly prize pack, which is a $100 gas card and 5-pack of car washes. That could be yours just for coming up and saying, how do you do, or anything else that's similar to that. A little bit later on today, actually, we're going to be set up over in Prairie Mall. It is the Cars for Christmas Mega Lottery, and actually, I think today is the deadline for their loyalty draw. Free gas for a year. So today is the deadline for that. They're doing that draw October 8th, which I believe is a Thursday. So why not win free gas for a year and then maybe get your name into that draw? Win some more free gas and then get yourself some free car washes as well. Yeah, we give away a $100 gas card and 5-pack of car washes. Here's what I've been proposing, though. When it comes to the GOAT Cruiser, you can spend that $100 gas card on gas, yes. Or, hear me out, or you can buy $100 in scratchers. Say you win that free gas for a year, and you also win our monthly prize pack from our friends over at New Horizon Co-op. What do you got to lose by spending that $100 gas card on scratchers? Probably not a whole lot, because you already got free gas for a year. So yeah, come down to Prairie Mall. We'll be hanging out there a little bit later on today. And of course, if you want to know where we're going to be beyond today, make sure to check us out on the socials. Facebook or Instagram. We'll keep you up to date. 104.7 The GOAT.
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1: I'm Justin Goulet. The County of Grand Prairie is inviting residents to share feedback regarding a new bylaw that would establish a new data center campus district and remove the data processing establishment use from all other land use districts. The county says that the proposed amendments help reflect the current changing nature around data center development. The county adds that the proposed change is intended to modernize the county's planning framework while also providing greater transparency when considering data center proposals. A public hearing will be held on December 2nd with opportunities to submit written comments or to speak directly to council. If you can't attend in person, you can email the county with your feedback. The County of Grand Prairie and the County Fire Department will host a series of events this week for fire safety and prevention. Fire Prevention Week is on until this Saturday, and this year's theme is Charge into Fire Safety, with the goal to bring more awareness to lithium-ion batteries. This week, multiple county fire stations will host open houses and community events where you can meet firefighters, tour equipment, and learn more about fire prevention and emergency preparedness. The full list of which stations are participating and when is available on our website, MyGrandPrairieNow.com. And a free mental health screening program is back in Alberta this week. The Calgary Counseling Center's annual National Depression Screening Initiative runs until October 11th, inviting Albertans to visit arefeelingok.com to complete a confidential online assessment. The screening is available in 6 languages and is designed to identify possible symptoms of depression. Participants receive immediate feedback on whether further evaluation may be recommended. The Calgary Counseling Center says the goal is to reduce stigma, encourage people to check on their mental health, and connect those who may be struggling with support as early as possible. Get local news delivered right to you with our daily newsletter. 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
0: Good weather.
2: A big weather says chance showers in our forecast today with a high of 15. Overnight, clear skies dropping down to a low of 5. Tomorrow, mixed sun and cloud, high of 14. Right now at the GOAT, 634. And we sit at 8.
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2: Well, Tim Stützle had 2 goals and an assist as the Ottawa Senators beat the Boston Bruins by a score of 4-1 last night. Elsewhere, the only other Canadian team in action was the Winnipeg Jets. They beat the Pittsburgh Penguins. Final score, 3-2.
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0: Jane's Diction been caught stealing. 641 on the GOAT. Good morning, I'm Jason. Speaking of stealing, I want to talk about subscription services this morning. 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I want to know, what's the most useless subscription you've either subscribed to or have been asked to subscribe to? So, you know, when you're, I don't know, whether it's a streaming service or something else, you're going, there's no way that I would pay money for this. Or maybe you thought something was good. Like, maybe you thought, yeah, this will be good. I'll throw 10 bucks a month this thing, and then it'll make everything a whole lot easier for me. Most useless subscription service that you've either subscribed to or have been asked to subscribe to. The reason I bring this up is I just found this out. I found that people are paying X amount of dollars for a certain thing that's not even, I don't know if good is the right word, but it's not even accurate. That's the thing. And then I looked at the price tag, and it was, like, this is in the triple digits. Flabbergasted, bamboozled, and violently shocked is how I would describe my reaction to seeing the price of this subscription service that we're going to get into in about 10 minutes' time. First, though, I would love to hear from you. 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

0: Latest from Theory of a Dead Man Barricade. Those guys are going to be coming up to Dawson Creek next year. It's part of their Northern Chaos Tour, also bringing Mammoth along with them. Tickets, get yours before they're gone. You can do so, lakeviewtix.com. Right now we're talking about subscriptions, but the useless ones. You know what I mean? Like, not ones that you enjoy. You're either asking yourself, how come I'm paying money for this? Or you're saying, who in their right mind is paying money for this? 780-357-1047. 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What's the most useless subscription you've subscribed to or have been asked to subscribe to? I was genuinely shocked when I saw the price for this thing. And I was genuinely shocked that there's actually people paying money for this. I just found out that there is a subscription for ChatGPT. And there's some people out there paying $280 a month. $280 a month. Granted, that's their highest. And from a quick Google search, the most expensive tier or bracket or whatever the hell you want to call it. But who in their right mind is shelling out $280 a month for that? For information that's not even accurate 100% of the time. You're basically, you might as well just text, send me $20 anytime you have a stupid question and text it off to me and I'll answer it to the best of my abilities. That's basically the same as what some people, $280. Not a year. A year would be bad enough, but a month. 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That's over 3,000. That's 3,360. $3,360 a month for ChatGPT, for something. What do you even do with that? I don't know. Aside from making the worst posters and, I don't know, fundraising calendars imaginable. Boy, oh boy, that was a shock to my system yesterday. What about you? 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Again, conversation. If you're paying $280 a month for ChatGPT, I would also like to talk to you just to make sure. I don't know, maybe there's a piece of that pie I can get my fingers in. 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
2: I'm Olivia Taylor for Rural Roots Canada. CattleOS is testing voice artificial intelligence as a way to make record keeping easier for cattle producers. The company was co-founded by CEO Pavan Balani and Chief Technology Officer Hashim Farouk. After interviewing more than 200 agricultural producers, they decided to focus on cattle. The founders say many producers still rely on paper and notebooks because they lack suitable record-keeping software. Farouk says early testing found that entering information remained a challenge.
3: A big thing that we noticed with our first 5 pilots was it was really hard for them to still enter the data into the platform. So we wanted to do low-friction inputs with high-value outputs. And how do we get there? So our first feature to the market is a voice AI.
2: The platform also includes messaging and task management, with information updated across the farm in real time. I'm Olivia Taylor for Rural Roots Canada.
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1: I'm Justin Goulet. The County of Grand Prairie is inviting residents to share feedback regarding a new bylaw that would establish a new data center campus district and remove the data processing establishment use from all other land use districts. The county says that the proposed amendments help reflect the current changing nature around data center development. The county adds that the proposed change is intended to modernize the county's planning framework while also providing greater transparency when considering data center proposals. A public hearing will be held on December 2nd with opportunities to submit written comments or to speak directly to council. If you can't attend in person, you can email the county with your feedback. The County of Grand Prairie and the County Fire Department will host a series of events this week for fire safety and prevention. Fire Prevention Week is on until this Saturday, and this year's theme is Charge into Fire Safety, with the goal to bring more awareness to lithium-ion batteries. This week, multiple county fire stations will host open houses and community events where you can meet firefighters, tour equipment, and learn more about fire prevention and emergency preparedness. The full list of which stations are participating and when is available on our website, MyGrandPrairieNow.com. And a free mental health screening program is back in Alberta this week. The Calgary Counseling Center's annual National Depression Screening Initiative runs until October 11th, inviting Albertans to visit areyoufeelingok.com to complete a confidential online assessment. The screening is available in 6 languages and is designed to identify possible symptoms of depression. Participants receive immediate feedback on whether further evaluation may be recommended. The Calgary Counseling Center says the goal is to reduce stigma, encourage people to check on their mental health, and connect those who may be struggling with support as early as possible. Get local news delivered right to you with our daily newsletter. 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
0: Good weather.
2: A big weather says chance of showers in our forecast today with a high of 15. Overnight, clear skies dropping down to a low of 5. Tomorrow, mixed sun and cloud, high of 14. Right now at the GOAT, 7:05. And we sit at 8.
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2: Well, Tim Stützle had 2 goals and an assist as the Ottawa Senators beat the Boston Bruins by a score of 4-1 last night. Elsewhere, the only other Canadian team in action was the Winnipeg Jets. They beat the Pittsburgh Penguins. Final score, 3-2.
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Hey, man, nice shot. It's Filter, 715, the GOAT. Good morning. I'm Jason. What are we at? We're at October 6th already, a Tuesday, which means, middle of the week. However, just over 2 weeks from now, October 22nd, make sure you circle it on the calendar. That's when Half Price Deals officially comes back to the GOAT. 24 hours only. 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So on so forth. Like I said, 24 hours only, Half Price Deals. Comes back to the GOAT. 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So now's the time, because we are still a little bit away from it. 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

Goat's Morning Breath with Jason on 104.7 The Goat. Everything that rocks.

I was going to say, we're getting some really good answers for this one today. I was a little bit hesitant to ask it because I wasn't sure what we were going to get, but so far, just reading through some of the texts, some of the comments, I'm having a good time. 780-357-1047. Text or call. You can also join in online, 1047 The GOAT on Facebook or Instagram. I want to know, what's the most useless subscription you've either subscribed to or you've been asked to subscribe to? This stems from the realization, the learning that I had yesterday. I found that there are some people out there paying $280 a month. $280 a month for ChatGPT. For one of the stupidest things that you could probably use. Even if you have a question, it doesn't even give you the right information. 90% of the time, it gives you some BS that it just makes up. I could do that for a lot less. If you have a stupid question, send 10 bucks my way. I'll give it my best go around. What's the most useless subscription you've either subscribed to or have been asked to subscribe to? This one coming via the GOAT Facebook page. It's loading now. From Martin says, Paramount Plus. Seemed like it was always glitching or it was always going down. I don't know. I think I've only used Paramount Plus once, and that was when I had a friend stay over and they forgot to sign out of their Paramount Plus, and then I just kept watching it until they canceled it, and now I don't have it anymore. Sherry's saying, I was paying for a combo internet landline phone and TV ever since I got my new implant hardware with Bluetooth and my cell phone with captions. We don't use landline as I can't really hear nowadays, so I phoned to cancel, but it was told it would be more expensive to pay for the landline than to not pay for the landline. I recently also switched my TV internet provider, and they asked if I want a landline phone. And I said, give me one good reason why I should have a landline phone. and then I couldn't come up with one. I said, so what? So I can just get scam calls from furnace and duct cleaning companies? I don't think so about that. Another one here says, I personally think it's stupid to have to pay a subscription to play video games online with my friends. You already pay for Wi-Fi. Why am I paying extra to use it on my Xbox? 15 bucks a month adds up. It does add up. But you want to know what's cheaper than, or what's more expensive than 15 bucks a month? I'm trying to make sure my math is right on this. I'm pulling out the phone. 15 bucks a month for an entire year is still $100 less than what some people are paying a month

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1: I'm Justin Goulet. The County of Grand Prairie is inviting residents to share feedback regarding a new bylaw that would establish a new data center campus district and remove the data processing establishment use from all other land use districts. The county says that the proposed amendments help reflect the current changing nature around data center development. The county adds that the proposed change is intended to modernize the county's planning framework while also providing greater transparency when considering data center proposals. A public hearing will be held on December 2nd with opportunities to submit written comments or to speak directly to council. If you can't attend in person, you can email the county with your feedback. The County of Grand Prairie and the County Fire Department will host a series of events this week for fire safety and prevention. Fire Prevention Week is on until this Saturday, and this year's theme is Charge into Fire Safety, with the goal to bring more awareness to lithium-ion batteries. This week, multiple county fire stations will host open houses and community events where you can meet firefighters, tour equipment, and learn more about fire prevention and emergency preparedness. The full list of which stations are participating and when is available on our website, MyGrandPrairieNow.com. And a free mental health screening program is back in Alberta this week. The Calgary Counseling Centre's annual National Depression Screening Initiative runs until October 11th, inviting Albertans to visit areyoufeelingok.com to complete a confidential online assessment. The screening is available in six languages and is designed to identify possible symptoms of depression. Participants receive immediate feedback on whether further evaluation may be recommended. The Calgary Counseling Centre says the goal is to reduce stigma, encourage people to check on their mental health, and connect those who may be struggling with support as early as possible. Get local news delivered right to you with our daily newsletter. You can sign up at mygrandprairienow.com.
2: Good weather.
3: A big weather says chance showers in our forecast today with a high of 15. Overnight, clear skies dropping down to a low of 5. Tomorrow, mixed sun and cloud and a high of 14. Right now at the GOAT, 735. And we sit at 8.
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3: 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They beat the Pittsburgh Penguins. 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

0: Unsound from the Headstones, 743 on the GOAT. I'm Jason. I'm going to tell you something, and I don't know if it's an embarrassing thing not to know, or if this is just common fact that everybody... I didn't know that Alberta had 5 area codes. Did anybody else know that there was 5? I could have probably named you the 4. I had no idea about this newest one. There's the 780, which we all know and love. There's the 403, which is, you know, mainly like the southern Alberta, the Calgary-ish. 587 was the new one. And then there was the 825 that they recently added. It says here it was in 2016. I thought it was a lot sooner than that. I thought it was like 2021, 2022, something like that. Apparently, there's a 5th one that they brought in 2022, the 368. I have yet to have a phone call from that. But apparently, because of running out of numbers, there's going to be an even newer area code that they're going to launch. I believe it's next year. Maybe the year after. We'll get into all the details of this potential new area code that looks weird. Like, I'm looking at the 3 digits, right? It looks like it's a strange combination. And it doesn't even look like it would be a local area, if that makes sense. Again, we'll get into everything. It's on the way, less than 10 minutes. Traffic-wise, though, as far as I can see, should be okay. Nothing going on if you do see anything causing delays, though. Appreciate a heads up. 780-357-1047.
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0: I gotta say, I didn't think we'd ever get to this point. News coming from the government. A brand new Alberta area code. And apparently they've ran out of numbers. And they say we need some more numbers. So there's going to be a brand new area code. It's going to take effect a couple of years away. June of 2028. So there's still some time. And here's the thing. The new area code. Like, I'm looking at the numbers right now. It looks weird. The new area code coming our way in a little bit. 568? I don't know about you. I kind of hate it. Like, I know it's just three numbers, but for whatever reason, when I look at them, they seem like bad numbers, right? Like, it's bad enough when they brought out the 587. Took me years to get used to that one. Do you remember when they came out with the 825 area code? Again, I don't even remember how long ago that was, but it still feels too new to me. A friend of mine actually has the 825 area code. Born and raised in Alberta. He just went through a bunch of numbers. They gave him the 825 one. Nobody believed that he lived here. Like, I'd be out with him. He would give his phone number out. People would look at it and they go, ah, so you're from out east. Yeah, we're actually looking for someone a little bit more local. He'd be applying to jobs. I'd be right along with him. It's almost like I had to go there just to validate. I'm like, no, this is where he's born from. This is just new area code. Felt awful for him. This is going to be the same thing. Like, I can't tell you. It feels weird to be grateful for three numbers, but it feels good to have a 780 number. Anybody that has to get a new phone number in the next couple of years and you're going to be stuck with that 568 area code, anytime you call anybody, welcome to a world of everyone thinking you're a scam caller calling about a furnace and duct cleaning operation.
1: The Goat.
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1: I'm Justin Goulet. The County of Grand Prairie is inviting residents to share feedback regarding a new bylaw that would establish a new data center campus district and remove the data processing establishment use from all other land use districts. The county says that the proposed amendments help reflect the current changing nature around data center development. The county adds that the proposed change is intended to modernize the county's planning framework while also providing greater transparency when considering data center proposals. A public hearing will be held on December 2nd with opportunities to submit written comments or to speak directly to council. If you can't attend in person, you can email the county with your feedback. The County of Grand Prairie and the County Fire Department will host a series of events this week for fire safety and prevention. Fire Prevention Week is on until this Saturday, and this year's theme is Charge into Fire Safety, with the goal to bring more awareness to lithium-ion batteries. This week, multiple county fire stations will host open houses and community events where you can meet firefighters, tour equipment, and learn more about fire prevention and emergency preparedness. The full list of which stations are participating and when is available on our website, MyGrandPrairieNow.com. And a free mental health screening program is back in Alberta this week. The Calgary Counseling Centre's annual National Depression Screening Initiative runs until October 11th, inviting Albertans to visit areyoufeelingok.com to complete a confidential online assessment. The screening is available in six languages and is designed to identify possible symptoms of depression. Participants receive immediate feedback on whether further evaluation may be recommended. The Calgary Counseling Centre says the goal is to reduce stigma, encourage people to check on their mental health, and connect those who may be struggling with support as early as possible. Get local news delivered right to you with our daily newsletter. 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
0: Good weather.
2: A big weather says chance showers in our forecast today with a high of 15. Overnight, clear skies dropping down to a low of 5. Tomorrow, mixed sun and cloud and a high of 14. Right now at the GOAT, 8:05. And we sit at 8.
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2: Well, Tim Stützle had two goals and an assist as the Ottawa Senators beat the Boston Bruins by a score of 4-1 last night. Elsewhere, the only other Canadian team in action was the Winnipeg Jets. They beat the Pittsburgh Penguins. Final score, 3-2.
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0: 10 minutes time, we are going to get back to our conversation today. That is the Glorious Suns' new plan on the go. I'm Jason. 780-357-1047. Also online, Facebook or Instagram. You can join in at 1047 The Goat. I want to know, in your opinion, so pretty much no wrong answer here, what's the most useless subscription you've subscribed to or have been asked to subscribe to? We are scratching the itch for stupidity on what they're asking people to pay for, and we'll get back to that in about 10 minutes. Right now, though, of course, I do want to remind you, we launched this a couple months back, Made and Played in Canada.ca. If you haven't checked it out yet, highly recommend that you do. It is pretty cool. Like, what I really like about the Made and Played website is the filtering options of it. Like, you could filter by genre, and there is a laundry list of genres that you can surf through via Made and Played in Canada. Or you could just sort by province or territory and check out the music from individual provinces or individual territories. There is still submissions open right now if you know anyone that's in a band, or maybe you're in a band. Yeah, submissions are open right now, so very least you can upload your stuff and then someone could discover you for the first time who hasn't discovered you before. Best case scenario, if we think you're a good fit here at The Goat, we could eventually add some of your stuff into The Goat. We are going to be chatting with a few of the different bands starting up. I want to say it's this week even. Some of the bands that are here in Grand Prairie that have uploaded their songs on Made and Played in Canada as well. Again, there's a pretty big local music scene here in GP. Like, you just have to look for it. When you're driving by the local venues and you see, oh, this band is playing tonight, it's a pretty good chance that they're from Grand Prairie. I've heard of a couple of them, and they're pretty good. I would even say, like, if you didn't know that they were a local band, you wouldn't have that inkling of a they don't have the local band sound, I guess, is a good way to put it. So, yeah, make sure to check out Made and Played in Canada.ca. Think of it as a Spotify for unsigned, undiscovered Canadian artists. And like I said, submissions are open right now. To make it easier for you, if you want to check it out or maybe upload your own stuff, I'll send you the link. Text local music, 780-357-1047. We'll come back to our useless subscription talk. It's on the way up to Gandarvis. Still then, here's Jet on the go.
1: So 1, 2, 3, take my hand and come with me because you look so fine.

0: Some of these I've heard of before. Others I have never heard of until today. That's Gandarva's Downtime, 821 The Goat. I'm Jason, 780-357-1047. You can also join in Facebook or Instagram at 1047 The Goat. Conversation, we're talking about subscription services, but the ones that you consider to be useless, you know what I mean? Like either you've subscribed to it before in the past or somebody has asked you to subscribe to it and you're just going, I don't really see the point of this. It just kind of seems like a waste of money. The reason that we're talking about this, again, I don't know how new this is. I just discovered it for the first time yesterday myself, but there is a subscription for for ChatGPT, of all things, for $280 a month. We did the math earlier. That's over $3,300 a year. It's insane. And it's not even accurate information all the time. You might as well just text me. Pay me $10 every time you have a stupid question. At least then you'll get, I don't know, you'll get some meaning behind the words. What's the most useless subscription you've ever subscribed to or have been asked to subscribe to? Mike via the GOAT Facebook page. Mike says, any streaming service when IPTV exists. Okay, cards on the table. I had to Google IPT. I don't know what it is. Like, I'm in the dark on a lot of things when it comes to technology. From what I can tell, is it kind of like a Fire Stick or like a Roku Stick or whatever it is? I don't know. That's just, it's out of my wheelhouse. I'm sure it's great. I just have no idea what the hell it is. This one here from the Go Text line from Drew. Drew says Walmart Plus has to be the dumbest thing ever. I hate going there on a good day or using that app. Now you want me to upgrade and pay for a monthly subscription for it? No, thank you. Him and I have been doing a little bit of back and forth. I said, listen, dude, I don't even know what Walmart Plus is. He sent me a link. And I got to say, like, just looking at what it gives you, it kind of seems like it pays for itself. I don't know how much it is. Same day delivery? That seems okay. Free shipping, no minimum? Okay. Free video streaming with Crave? I mean, I've never had Crave. Depending on the price, it seems like it might be an all right thing. The one that we did agree on, though, is the social media ones. Mike says that Facebook has an upgraded version. There's Snapchat Plus. There's Twitter. Instagram Plus, the only use that it serves is businesses or the influencers looking to get their content, if you want to call it that, out to people that don't want to see it. Yeah, someone that pays, I don't know who in their right mind would pay for social media. Like, anytime I go on it, I'm just like, there's nothing for me here. I don't know who this is for. And then I just kind of get annoyed, and I leave it alone, and then I go and I watch Seinfeld. What about you? Join the show, let me know. Curious to hear what you got to say. Text or call 780-357-1047. 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Talking subscriptions, I want to know, in your opinion, what's the most useless subscription you've subscribed to or have been asked to subscribe to?
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1: I'm Justin Goulet. The County of Grand Prairie is inviting residents to share feedback regarding a new bylaw that would establish a new data center campus district and remove the data processing establishment use from all other land use districts. The county says that the proposed amendments help reflect the current changing nature around data center development. The county adds that the proposed change is intended to modernize the county's planning framework while also providing greater transparency when considering data center proposals. A public hearing will be held on December 2nd with opportunities to submit written comments or to speak directly to council. If you can't attend in person, you can email the county with your feedback. The County of Grand Prairie and the County Fire Department will host a series of events this week for fire safety and prevention. Fire Prevention Week is on until this Saturday, and this year's theme is Charge into Fire Safety, with the goal to bring more awareness to lithium-ion batteries. This week, multiple county fire stations will host open houses and community events where you can meet firefighters, tour equipment, and learn more about fire prevention and emergency preparedness. The full list of which stations are participating and when is available on our website, MyGrandPrairieNow.com. And a free mental health screening program is back in Alberta this week. The Calgary Counseling Center's annual National Depression Screening Initiative runs until October 11th, inviting Albertans to visit areyoufeelingok.com to complete a confidential online assessment. The screening is available in 6 languages and is designed to identify possible symptoms of depression. Participants receive immediate feedback on whether further evaluation may be recommended. The Calgary Counseling Center says the goal is to reduce stigma, encourage people to check on their mental health, and connect those who may be struggling with support as early as possible. Get local news delivered right to you with our daily newsletter. 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
0: Good weather.
2: Big Weather says chance showers not forecast today with a high of 15. Overnight, clear skies dropping down to a low of 5. Tomorrow, mixed sun and cloud in the forecast, a high of 14. Right now at the GOAT, 8:32. And we sit at 8.
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2: Well, Tim Stützle had 2 goals and an assist as the Ottawa Senators beat the Boston Bruins by a score of 4-1 last night. Elsewhere, the only other Canadian team in action was the Winnipeg Jets. They beat the Pittsburgh Penguins, final score 3-2.
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0: This is rumored to happen back in the summertime, but news just coming out yesterday. Alexander Ovechkin is announcing his retirement. After this season, Ovechkin going to retire from the NHL. It makes sense. I was just reading the guy turned 41 this past September. Older than most people playing in the NHL. What I did want to take note of, though, is the ticket prices. So the Washington Capitals, they play the Edmonton Oilers at home at Rogers Place in Edmonton just one time this year. It's coming up pretty quick. December 3rd, a Thursday, if I'm not mistaken. So I did take a screenshot of ticket prices last night as the announcement came out. Cheapest ticket was $141.60 to go and see the Washington Capitals take on the Edmonton Oilers. As of right now, where are we? We're at Tuesday, October 6th. The price via Ticketmaster for the Capitals when they take on the Oilers. It's gone up a little bit. Not as much as I thought, though. $165.20, so about a $20 to $25 jump. I thought it was going to be a lot more. Especially when you consider like the caliber of player that Alexander Ovechkin is. Greatest goal scorer in the NHL so far, sitting at 929 goals and counting. There's still the rest of this season. You got to think that he probably would have hit 1,000 if it wasn't for those two lockouts. But yeah, one final time to see Ovechkin take on the Oilers coming up in a few months. December 3rd, Rogers Place.
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0: Bad for your health. New music from the Sheepdogs. 850 on the goat. I'm Jason. Traffic-wise, we're doing okay. If you are out and about, appreciate a heads up if you see anything going on. Also wanted to remind you, just over 10 minutes from now, we got 9 o'clock, which means just over 10 minutes from now, we got your 9 o'clock nut shot. That's when we turn things over to you, the 104.7 Go listener. If there's a song you'd like to hear, if there is an artist that you'd like to hear, maybe you need a little bit more pep in your step on what seems to be a decent Tuesday morning. Just looking out the window, I don't see a lot of clouds. Granted, my view is very limited. However, if you're about to start your workday, if you're just about to start your workday, and again, you need a bit of a boost, 9 o'clock nutshot, that's what it's here for. Song or artist, make sure you got your first name. We'll pick one at random, 780-357-1047.
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1: I'm Justin Goulet. The County of Grand Prairie is inviting residents to share feedback regarding a new bylaw that would establish a new data center campus district and remove the data processing establishment use from all other land use districts. The county says that the proposed amendments help reflect the current changing nature around data center development. The county adds that the proposed change is intended to modernize the county's planning framework while also providing greater transparency when considering data center proposals. A public hearing will be held on December 2nd with opportunities to submit written comments or to speak directly to council. If you can't attend in person, you can email the county with your feedback. The County of Grand Prairie and the County Fire Department will host a series of events this week for fire safety and prevention. Fire Prevention Week is on until this Saturday, and this year's theme is Charge into Fire Safety, with the goal to bring more awareness to lithium-ion batteries. This week, multiple county fire stations will host open houses and community events where you can meet firefighters, tour equipment, and learn more about fire prevention and emergency preparedness. The full list of which stations are participating and when is available on our website, MyGrandPrairieNow.com. And a free mental health screening program is back in Alberta this week. The Calgary Counseling Center's annual National Depression Screening Initiative runs until October 11th, inviting Albertans to visit areyoufeelingok.com to complete a confidential online assessment. The screening is available in 6 languages and is designed to identify possible symptoms of depression. Participants receive immediate feedback on whether further evaluation may be recommended. The Calgary Counseling Center says the goal is to reduce stigma, encourage people to check on their mental health, and connect those who may be struggling with support as early as possible. Get local news delivered right to you with our daily newsletter. 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
2: Good weather. A big weather says chance showers in our forecast today with a high of 15. Overnight, clear skies dropping down to a low of 5. Tomorrow, mixed sun and cloud and a high of 14. Right now at the GOAT, finally starting to warm up. We were sitting at 8. And now it's 9.
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2: Well, Tim Stützle had 2 goals and an assist as the Ottawa Senators beat the Boston Bruins by a score of 4-1 last night. Elsewhere, the only other Canadian team in action was the Winnipeg Jets. They beat the Pittsburgh Penguins. Final score, 3-2.
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1: This is where we turn things over to you. 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Now the button works. 9 o'clock nut shot, where we turn things over to you, the 104.7 GOAT listener. I said, hey, there's a song you'd like to hear. There's an artist you'd like to hear. Send your request my way along with your first name, 780-357-1047. We'll pick one text at random. That song will then be our 9 o'clock nutshot song for the day. Got a request in from Andy. Andy says, hey, Jason, can we hear some old school Linkin Park this morning? We can do some old school Linkin Park. Actually, speaking of Linkin Park, they came out with a documentary movie on, I want to say it was September 30th, so roughly a week or so ago. They did say that it would have, and I quote, a worldwide release. And I don't know about you, but worldwide to me seems like, well, everywhere in the world that has a movie theater should be showing this movie. Of course, like many bands do when they say a North American tour, it was not a worldwide release. There were some theaters that had it, but only in like the big cities, like the Torontos, maybe even like the south side of Edmonton, if they were lucky. So they're, I don't know, kind of making illegal piracy seem pretty tempting at this point. Regardless, on our inability to watch this new Linkin Park documentary, we are going to do some Linkin Park for Andy. Old school Linkin Park, one step closer on the GOAT.

0: It's 5, Shinedown, 9:15, The Goat. I'm Jason. On the way, about 15 minutes around 9:30, we'll get back to our conversation today. Subscription services, 780-357-1047. Also online, Facebook or Instagram at 1047 The Goat. In your opinion, what's the most useless subscription that you've either been subscribed to or you've been asked to subscribe to? You know, you shell out a bunch of money for insert thing here every month. In your opinion, it just wasn't worth it. Or maybe you're like, I don't even know who would pay for this to begin with. Again, we stemmed from my learning of yesterday that there are some people out there paying $280 a month for ChatGPT for something that's, number one, I'm pretty sure it's free. Number two, it's not even good. Like, it doesn't even give you the right, I don't know. I already went on a tangent of this. I would go deeper and deeper down that rabbit hole for probably the next 3 months if I had the opportunity to do so. So again, we'll come back to that at about 9:30. Right now, though, I do want to remind you, we are going to be set up over at Prairie Mall because later on today is the final ticket deadline in your Cars for Christmas Mega Lottery. So yeah, from 1 to 5. Goat Cruiser, we're going to be set up out there. You can go get your tickets in person at the Cars for Christmas Mega Lottery Sales Center in Prairie Mall. And hey, keep in mind, every time you see the Goat Cruiser out and about and set up at certain locations, get your name into a draw. 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

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Good morning. I'm Jason. We're talking about subscription services. 780-357-1047. In your opinion, what's the most useless subscription you've either been subscribed to or have been asked to subscribe to? Something that you paid money for and you're just like, this is stupid. This is a stupid waste of money. What is that stupid waste of money? A lot of people recently have been bringing up, I totally forgot about this as well, subscriptions for the cars. Like, no name on this, which is fine. You never have to sign your name. This person says, hey, Jason, there's a trend in the automotive industry going on right now where all cars, regardless of model, will be fully loaded, and you have to pay a subscription to unlock items like air conditioning, massage seats, power seats, heated steering wheels, things of that nature. Subscription-based car options. I don't know what the hell is up with that. Like, my car, it has heated seats right now. I just flick a button, and I don't have to pay anything. If that's the direction that cars are going, I would gladly drive my 2018 Nissan Maxima into the ground for the next 40 years, regardless of how much the maintenance is on that. Going over the GOAT Facebook page, this one, again, same thing from Arlen. Says, hey, Jason, remember the remote starters you used to get for free? Now you have to pay a subscription to be able to use your remote starter on your vehicles. Some brands, anyway, I know for sure, like Mazda. Yeah, what's up with that? Why can't you just release things and then we pay for things?

0: And then that's the end of the transaction. Why do I have to keep paying for things that I already bought? Someone can answer that question. Boy, that'd be neat. What about you? Again, join the show and let me know. We got a little bit of time left before we wrap things up. 780-357-1047. Online, Facebook, or Instagram. You can join in at 1047 The Goat. Again, conversation talking about this one today. In your opinion, what's the most useless subscription you've either been subscribed to or have asked to subscribe to?
1: The Goat.
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0: Big Rack the Oaf. Everything that rocks on a 4-7 The Goat. I'm Jason. That is going to do things for me today. I'm getting out of here, taking off. I usually would say at this point that I'm going to go home and enjoy the rest of my Tuesday, and I hope you do the same. However, that's not the case. I do hope that you enjoy the rest of your Tuesday. However, I'm not going home. I'll be set up a little bit, 1 to 5 at Prairie Mall, right next to the Cars for Christmas Mega Lottery Sales Center. Keep in mind, later on tonight is the final ticket deadline, the first of many up for grabs, free gas for a year. So midnight tonight is the final ticket deadline on that. They're making that draw October 8th. So if you want to get your tickets for that in person, come by, say hi. You can also get your name into our monthly prize pack, courtesy of our friends over at New Horizon Co-op. Anytime you see the Goat Cruiser out and about, stop by, say how do you do, or any other form of hello, and then your name is in that draw up for grabs. Monthly prize pack of $100 gas card and a 5-pack of car washes. 1 to 5, we'll be hanging out at Prairie Mall. See you there. Jen Bailey on the way. She's coming in right after 10.
1: The Goat.
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Cage the Elephant with Beaches in Tennessee. It's on 104.7 The Goat, everything that rocks. Jen Bailey hanging out with you this morning. Happy Tuesday. I hope your day is off to a great start. Chance we could have some rain this afternoon, but mostly just a mix of sun and cloud. And hey, just a heads up for those on the roads. The street sweeping has begun. So, you know, hopefully you can move your car in off the street if that's where you usually park it, and just give them lots of room. Street sweeping is going to take place over the next couple of weeks. You can find the schedule of neighborhoods over at our website, mygpnow.com. Throwing it back with this one, it's Third Eye Blind and Semi-Charmed Life.

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Stay tuned. Dorothy is coming up. First, we got Alice in Chains with Wood.

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Motorhead with Ace of Spades. 104.7 The Goat. Everything that rocks. So Chad Kroeger is in the news recently, and not for his upcoming album, because apparently 15 years ago, he and Miranda Lambert, you know, the country star, got in a bit of a bar fight. She was recently interviewed, and she clarified that she never actually physically hurt him, but she did throw some moonshine in his face. Oh, to be a fly on the wall in that bar. Here is Nickelback with a rock star. It's on The Goat.

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Sum 41 with Landmines. 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Everything that rocks. Jen Bailey hanging out with you this morning. Happy Tuesday. So the Grand Prairie Live Theater, their show, The Outsider, has wrapped. But if you saw it, if you want to know more about upcoming shows, you can always head to their website, gplt.ca. And that's also where you can get more information about their 50-50. For the first time, they're doing a cash raffle. So it supports the theater. And then, of course, the winner gets to take home some cash. So check it out and then find out more details about their upcoming shows. gplt.ca. Here's Smashing Pumpkins with Zero.

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104.7 The Goat, everything that rocks. It's Dexter and the Moon Rocks with Freaking Out. So there was a big event in Spain over the weekend. The world's largest human tower competition took place. Now, this isn't just like, you know, like a pyramid, you know, three people on the bottom, two, and then one on top. This is a huge human tower, and it's actually like a cultural heritage event. They're called castells, and they draw quite the crowd because these people are very high up in the air, like, you know, 1, 2, 3, 4, 5, 6, 7, 10 people tall. And then the smallest, of course, go to the top to crown the tower. But pretty amazing to watch. And before you ask, yes, they do wear helmets.

0: Goat.
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Chuck Cherry with Everything. It's on 104.7 The Goat. Not a bad day today, mainly sunny and a high of 15 degrees. Sunshine for tomorrow, and then it starts to turn by Thursday, Friday. It looks like our long weekend is going to have some levels of precipitation. Might even see snow on Saturday. Could be a snowy Thanksgiving weekend. Here's the Sheepdogs, and I'm going to be myself.

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1: I'm Justin Goulet. The County of Grand Prairie is inviting residents to share feedback regarding a new bylaw that would establish a new data center campus district and remove the data processing establishment use from all other land use districts. The county says that the proposed amendments help reflect the current changing nature around data center development. The county adds that the proposed change is intended to modernize the county's planning framework while also providing greater transparency when considering data center proposals. A public hearing will be held on December 2nd with opportunities to submit written comments or to speak directly to council. If you can't attend in person, you can email the county with your feedback. The County of Grand Prairie and the County Fire Department will host a series of events this week for fire safety and prevention. Fire Prevention Week is on until this Saturday, and this year's theme is Charge into Fire Safety, with the goal to bring more awareness to lithium-ion batteries. This week, multiple county fire stations will host open houses and community events where you can meet firefighters, tour equipment, and learn more about fire prevention and emergency preparedness. The full list of which stations are participating and when is available on our website, MyGrandPrairieNow.com. And a free mental health screening program is back in Alberta this week. The Calgary Counseling Center's annual National Depression Screening Initiative runs until October 11th, inviting Albertans to visit areyoufeelingok.com to complete a confidential online assessment. The screening is available in 6 languages and is designed to identify possible symptoms of depression. Participants receive immediate feedback on whether further evaluation may be recommended. The Calgary Counseling Center says the goal is to reduce stigma, encourage people to check on their mental health, and connect those who may be struggling with support as early as possible. Get local news delivered right to you with our daily newsletter. 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
0: 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The Go.

The Warning with Kerosene. It's on 104.7 The Goat. Everything that rocks. Jen Bailey hanging out with you this afternoon. Happy Tuesday. I hope it's off to a great start. We're heading into a long weekend. And I think usually on long weekends, you mentally check out, like, I don't know, probably noon on Friday. But heading into the Thanksgiving long weekend, does it feel like it's a little bit sooner? Does it feel like even right now you're kind of starting to fade? The effort level is going down just a little bit. Don't tell my boss I said that. We will get there eventually. It's Blind Melon, No Rain on The Goat.

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So the Grand Prairie Storm have a couple of home games this weekend. Friday, they take on Devon, and Saturday, they take on Bonnyville. And Saturday is actually the turkey toss. 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And then mark your calendar for October 20th because you can wear your Halloween costume to the game against the Wolverines. Going to be a great time. Stay tuned. We are going to hear from the Goo Goo Dolls coming up right now. It's Big Wreck. Spit it out.

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Bleeker, let's go. It's on 104.7 The Goat, everything that rocks. Hope you're having a great Tuesday. We've hit our high today, 15 degrees. Mix of sun and cloud today. Same for tomorrow, but it looks like turning to rain for the later part of the week. Hey, if you have some time today, why not check out myhalfpricedealsnow.com? 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

Foo Fighters with a window. 104.7 The Goat. Everything that rocks. So if you're looking through your closet and you're thinking you need a little refresh, but you don't want to break the bank, the city of Grand Prairie is hosting a drop and swap coming up next week. And I love the idea of this. I've done this with friends before, but I think it's cool to do it citywide. So basically, it gives you an easy way to clear out your closet and share good clothing with the community and help keep usable items out of the landfill. So you take items that maybe you would normally donate or try and sell online, and you drop them off between the 14th and the 16th in Muskasebe Park at the Ernie Radbourne Pavilion. And then on the 17th, you can go shop. You can go browse, take home new-to-you clothing for

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Metallica, Whiskey in the Jar. It's on 104.7 The Goat. My name's Jen Bailey. Thanks for spending some of your Tuesday with me. I'm out of here. Have a fantastic rest of your day. Don't forget, Jason is going to be, he's on location. He's going to be telling you about the Cars for Christmas Mega Lottery. So stay tuned for all of those details. Leave you with the Bluestones. It's Black Holes.

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The latest from Royal Blood, it's 10 over 10 on the GOAT. I am Keir White, back with you for another afternoon. I mentioned briefly when I was leaving yesterday that I've been playing Farming Simulator. I think I've played so much of it I could pass as an actual farmer. We're going to chat about that after a couple more tunes. Here's REM.

0: Makes no difference. It's Sum 41 on the GOAT. I am Keir White. When I'm not doing the radio, I have been running a digital farm. Yes, I got bitten by the farming simulator bug about a week and a half, 2 weeks ago, and that's how I've been filling my off hours. Just farming, man. Just getting my farm going. My friends make fun of me all the time for playing career-based simulators. I like flight simulator. I'll do lawn mowing simulator. I obviously do the farming simulator. What can I say? I find it peaceful and relaxing. But here's the thing. I've been playing so much farming simulator lately. I think I might be able to pass as a farmer. Like, not on an actual farming field. Like, don't ask me to come help you harvest any crops. But I've been debating possibly going down to, like, a local A&W and just sitting around with the other farmers and just see how long I can go before they realize I've never farmed a day in my life. I feel like I could be like, man, have you seen the silage prices? They're insane this time of year. Crazy. How is my herd of cows going to feast? I don't know. I think I could get through at least two coffees before the actual farmers are like, wait a second, you don't have any calluses on your hand. You're an imposter.
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2: 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We're hanging out. I'm Jason.
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out today. Jason right now is over at the Cards for Christmas Mega Lottery at Prairie Mall. Jason's going to be down there until 5 o'clock today, singing the tale of Cards for Christmas Mega Lottery. And also, of course, giving you a chance to enter the monthly New Horizon Co-op prize pack draw. If you pop by the Cards for Christmas Mega Lottery, not only can you get your lottery ticket, but you can also chat with Jason and get your name into a draw to win a $100 gas card and a 5-pack of car washes valued at $155. And if you don't know what to chat about with Jason, just go down and ask him how scared he is of the Jerome on the Range fantasy hockey team. Because Jason's going to have to face it eventually, and it's going to beat him up so bad. All right, such a good hockey team after one single week. Also, my star player is injured right now. You know what? Don't ask Jason about my fantasy hockey team. But definitely go see him today, right now, in fact, until 5 at the Cars for Christmas Mega Lottery in Prairie Mall. Welcome to

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1: Hey, it's Jason. We are hanging out at Prairie Mall for the Cars for Christmas Mega Lottery. Midnight tonight is going to be your first ticket deadline if you want to get your name into that draw for that early bird prize. Free gas for a year. Of course, there's also over $445,000 in prizes up for grabs, including that grand prize, which is a Mustang and a Silverado truck. So, yeah, if you want to come down, again, midnight tonight is going to be that deadline.

0: If you come down here before 5 o'clock, though, of course, you can get your name entered into our draw. 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We're hanging out. I'm Jason.
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Who are you? It's the Who on the Goat, and I am, in fact, Keir White. Taking a look at your weather today, you got a high of 15, supposed to be mainly sunny. Some increasing cloudiness tomorrow with highs of 14. Showers starting Thursday with a high of 11. Rain expected Friday with highs of 10. Saturday, it's supposed to snow. Highs of 2 on Saturday. Sunday, you got sunny skies with a high of 6. And holiday Monday, a mix sun and cloud with highs of 11.

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1: Again, midnight tonight is going to be the first ticket deadline in your Cars for Christmas Mega Lottery. 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We're hanging out. Prairie Mall, if you come down here before 5 o'clock, again, you make sure you get your name into the draw. All you have to do is stop by, say hi to me. 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Of course, when you get your tickets for the free gas for a year, your name also goes into the draw for all of the various other early bird prizes and their grand prize, which is a Mustang and a Silverado. There's over $445,000 in prizes to be won, but if you get your ticket early, that way you can sort of set it and forget it. The draw for free gas for a year is happening on October 8th. Again, midnight tonight is going to be your deadline. 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I'm Jason.
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1: I'm Thomas Robertson. The County of Grand Prairie is inviting residents to share feedback regarding a new bylaw that would establish a new data center campus district and remove the data processing establishment use from all of the other land use districts. The county says that the proposed amendments that would help reflect the current change in nature around data center development. The county adds the proposed change is intended to modernize the county's planning framework while also providing greater transparency when considering data center proposals. A public hearing will be held on December 2nd with opportunities to submit written comments or speak directly to council. If you cannot attend in person, you can also email the county with feedback. U.S. and Canadian authorities say a 30-year-old Washington man has been arrested related to February's Tumbler Ridge shooting. Law enforcement officials in Washington State and the BCRCMP allege that James Cody Bryant exchanged multiple online messages with the 18-year-old Jesse Van Roosler ahead of the shooting. They allege he offered advice on how to carry out the shooting and even unsuccessfully attempted to livestream the attack online. RCMP say that Van Roosler killed 8 people, including 6 children, in the February 10th attack before killing herself. They said Bryant has been arrested on a charge of conspiracy to murder persons in a foreign country. Northwestern Polytechnic's Wolves women's hockey team is hoping the community can come together to pack the rink at their inaugural home game on Friday. NWP President and CEO Dr. Vanessa Shane says launching the institution's first women's hockey team is a big moment for not only the athlete, coaches, and staff who have worked to get this far, but the region as a whole. Pre-game fans are invited to a tailgate party to help kick off the new season with a barbecue in the parking lot hosted by the City of Grand Prairie and Northwestern Polytechnic starting at 5:30. The NWP Wolves women's hockey team will take on Nate at the Weyerhaeuser Arena in the Design Work Center. Puck drop is just after 7 p.m. Local news delivered right to you. 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
0: Good weather.
1: Looking at the weather tonight in Grand Prairie, it's going to be a low of 5 and mostly clear. Tomorrow's going to be a high of 14 with some more clouds. Tomorrow night's going to be a low of 4 and cloudy.
0: Line them up. Another hour of rock starts now. 104.7 The Goat. Everything that rocks.

Papa Roach on the goat. I am Keir White. Researchers at the University of Massachusetts believe they have officially identified the world's loudest bird. We'll be talking about this loud-ass bird in just a couple tunes' time. Right now, it's a classic from Ozzy Osbourne, No More Tears on the Goat.

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0: Big Sugar with the scene. It is the GOAT. I am Keir White. Biologists at the University of Massachusetts believe they may have identified the world's loudest bird. Previously, the world's loudest bird was known as the white bellbird, and its call clocked in at 125 decibels. Apparently, this bird is well known for screaming into the face of potential mates in order to be like, look how viral I am. Anyway, the same researcher who discovered that bird, Jeff Podos, has found two new birds that are even louder. One of them is a different type of billbird, and like its predecessor, it also screams in the face of potential mates. And that's the main reason I'm talking about birds on the Keir White Radio Show. I giggled when I found out the world's loudest bird uses its loud voice to try to get itself some, you know? It's hilarious to me. Birds in the wild. Hey! Hey! And that's how they have babies. I giggled at how silly the birds are. And then I remembered that I work in a bar on the weekends. And honestly, from what I've observed while working in the bars, not all that different from how our species does it.
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1: 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Keep in mind, they also have their 12 Days of Christmas and their big 50-50, but that free gas for a year. Midnight tonight is going to be the deadline on that. 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We're hanging out. I'm Jason.
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Smoke on the water. It's Deep Purple on the goat. I am Pure White. Taking a look at your weather today. You got a low of 5 overnight with clear skies. Some increasing cloudiness tomorrow with highs of 14. Showers Thursday, highs of 11. Friday going to rain with a high of 10. Saturday currently calling for snow. Yeah, with a high of 2. Sunday going to be sunny with highs of 6. And Monday up to a high of 11 with a mix of sun and cloud.

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1: 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You don't got to scramble at the last minute. Again, midnight tonight is going to be the deadline for that. 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
1: I'm Thomas Robertson. The County of Grand Prairie is inviting residents to share feedback regarding a new bylaw that would establish a new data center campus district and remove the data processing establishment use from all of the other land use districts. The county says that the proposed amendments that would help reflect the current change in nature around data center development. The county adds the proposed change is intended to modernize the county's planning framework while also providing greater transparency when considering data center proposals. A public hearing will be held on December 2nd with opportunities to submit written comments or speak directly to council. If you cannot attend in person, you can also email the county with feedback. U.S. and Canadian authorities say a 30-year-old Washington man has been arrested related to February's Tumbler Ridge shooting. Law enforcement officials in Washington State and the BCRCMP allege that James Cody Bryant exchanged multiple online messages with the 18-year-old Jesse Van Roosler ahead of the shooting. They allege he offered advice on how to carry out the shooting and even unsuccessfully attempted to livestream the attack online. RCMP say that Van Roosler killed 8 people, including 6 children, in the February 10th attack before killing herself. They said Bryant has been arrested on a charge of conspiracy to murder persons in a foreign country. Northwestern Polytechnic's Wolves women's hockey team is hoping the community can come together to pack the rink at their inaugural home game on Friday. NWP President and CEO Dr. Vanessa Shane says launching the institution's first women's hockey team is a big moment for not only the athlete coaches and staff who have worked to get this far, but the region as a whole. Pre-game, fans are invited to a tailgate party to help kick off the new season with a barbecue in the parking lot hosted by the City of Grand Prairie and Northwestern Polytechnic starting at 5:30. The NWP Wolves women's hockey team will take on Nate at the Weyerhaeuser Arena in the Design Work Center. Puck drop is just after 7 p.m. Local news delivered right to you. 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
0: Good weather.
1: Looking at the weather tonight in Grand Prairie, it's going to be a low of 5 and mostly clear. Tomorrow's going to be a high of 14 with some more clouds. Tomorrow night's going to be a low of 4 and cloudy.
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Until the sun explodes, it's Sublime on the GOAT. I am Keir White. Former Pope, Pope Francis, of course, has passed away. However, his diaries are apparently getting published next month, which will apparently reveal reflections on Vatican years. But what if he wasn't writing about Jesus-y things in those diaries? We're going to explore that possibility in a couple tunes' time. Right now, it's Weezer with Buddy Holly.

0: Remote control, it's Age of Electric on the goat. I am Keir White. The diaries of former Pope Francis are set to be published next month. Apparently, they're journal entries kept by Pope Francis both before and during his papacy. And they'll be published so that the world can see what it was that Pope Francis was writing in his diaries. Now, obviously, I'm expecting it to be a bunch of theological discussions. That is kind of what you would expect from a man of the cloth. But I'll be honest, anytime I hear the word diary, I automatically associate it to like the classic like 14-year-old girl diary. And so in my brain, next month, we're just going to get a diary of Pope Francis being like, I do not like a Timmy. Timmy look at me the wrong way in the cafeteria. Timmy is now enemy number one. And now here is a list of my top friends.
1: The goat. 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
2: 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Hey, it's Jason. 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

Moist Push, it is the GOAT. I am Keir White. Coming up October 20th, the best pizza party around. It's Kidsport Peace Country's Pizza Pig Out, and you can be part of the fun. 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

Dream On from Aerosmith. It is the GOAT. I am Keir White. Taking a peek at your weather. You got clear skies overnight with a low of 5. Increasing cloudiness tomorrow with highs of 14. Set for some wet days Thursday through Saturday. Thursday got showers, highs of 11. Rain on Friday with a high of 10. Saturday projecting to see the first snow of the year with a high of 2. Sunday back to sun with a high of 6. And holiday Monday looking pretty nice with sun and cloud with highs of 11.

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1: 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That phone number is 780-532-0506. Again, that phone number one more time, 780-532-0506. Midnight tonight is going to be the deadline. Keep in mind, when you get your ticket for this midnight bonus draw, free gas for a year, your name also goes into the draw for all of the various other prizes. There's over $445,000 in prizes up for grabs. Again, it is the Cars for Christmas Mega Lottery happening right now at Prairie Mall, 104.7 The GOAT. We're hanging out. I'm Jason.
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1: Good weather.
0: Looking at the weather tonight in Grand Prairie, it's going to be a low of 5 and mostly clear. Tomorrow's going to be a high of 14 with some more clouds. Tomorrow night's going to be a low of 4 and cloudy.
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3 days grace. It's May Day on the goat. I am Pure White. Something from Canada has floated across the ocean to Ireland and washed up on their shores. I'm going to talk about what it is and what they're doing with it in a couple tunes time. Right now it's Pearl Jam with Dissident on the goat.

0: Colorado with Juliet. It is the GOAT. I am Keir White. A 3.8-ton Canadian Coast Guard buoy has washed ashore in County Mayo, Ireland. Apparently managed to cross 3,000-some-odd kilometers of Atlantic Ocean to wash up on the shores of Ireland. The Irish discovered it and were like, wow, that's a very cool buoy. Apparently, they're going to be getting some assistance from the Canadian Coast Guard. Specialized training in how to move this buoy. Which, I'll be honest, I don't think is necessary. Maybe I don't know enough about ocean buoys. But isn't it just a giant thing that's in the ocean? Like, is it a bomb? Do you need to defuse it before you move it? Shouldn't the advice from the Canadian Coast Guard to the Irish as to how to handle this buoy just be, yeah, man, cranes should work?
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Cage is in Tennessee. It's the latest from Cage the Elephant on the Goat. I am Keir White. Coming up November 7th, a Saturday, it is the 5th anniversary busking and beast.

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With arms wide open, it's Creed. Bring us to the end of the show for another day. I am Keir White. I'm getting out of here. I will be back for you tomorrow at 2 o'clock. Going home. I'll be honest. I really want to go home and run my fake farm some more. But my girlfriend was like, hey, what if we spent some time together? And I was like, yeah, we should absolutely spend some time together. So we're spending time together today. Just doing all sorts of lovely boyfriend-girlfriend things. While third of my brain is sitting there going, my cows are starving. My cows are starving right now. You better appreciate how much I love you, lady, because my cows, they are starving. I will let you know whether or not my cows starve to death or just starve to skinny tomorrow. Gonna leave you with Nickelback and Animals on the Go.

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